Time, time, time, time, time, time, time, time, time, time, time, time, time, time, time, time, time, time, time, time, time, time, time, time, time, time, time, time, time, time, time, time, time, time, time, time, time, time, time, time, time, time, time, time, time, time, time, time, time, time, time, time, time, time, time, time, time, time, time, time, time, time, time, time, time, time, time, time, time, time, time, time, time, time, time, time, time, time, time, time, time, time, time, time, time, time, time, time, time, time, time, time, time, time, time, time, time, time, time, time, time, time, time, time, time, time, time, time, time, time, time, time, time, time, time, time, time, time, time, time, time, time, time, time, time, time, time, time, time, time, time, time, time, time, time, time, time, time, time, time, time, time, time, time, time, time, time, time, time, time, time, time, time, time, time, time, time, time, time, time, time, time, time, time, time, time, time, time, time, time, time, time, time, time, time, time, time, time, time, time, time, time, time, time, time, time, time, time, time

0: Hello, it's Max. How you living?
1: I'm okay.
0: Deborah, what I wanted to ask you, have you got a track of Sugarcane in Marseille? Because I want to make a track, maybe for the record.
1: I
0: know.
1: Yeah.
0: Cool,
1: yeah. Yeah, no problem. You want me to give you the track now?
0: Yeah, please.
1: Okay, no problem.

0: you doing?
1: How's it going?
0: It's cool, man.
1: Oh, finally got here. Tough problem.
0: Tough journey.
1: Yeah. A lot of difficult.

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1: Party people, can y'all get funky? 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
1: George, I don't know anything about any fucking setup. You can torture me all you want.
2: 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That's a good idea. 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
1: Thunderbird, are you cool? 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

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I'm on you like Cosby and women, eat you like EA. Got game like a nigga, work for EA. 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And watch you take it like I'm Chris Stokes. Light a fire in that shit smoke. My composition in this bitch ghost. 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How an instant change your life like instant grits. 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
1: True.
0: Driver.
1: Not true.
0: But margaritas.
1: True.
0: Crop top.
1: True.
0: House lab.
1: True.
0: Sephora.
1: Not true.
0: But what is even?
1: True.
0: Let's hope heteros fell.

trap. Hey. I gotta carry him. Yeah, yeah, I'ma go into this. Yeah, yeah, this is gorilla. Yeah, yeah, I'ma go get the bag. Yeah, yeah, or I'ma get the pass.

Just slipping now. Look what I'm whipping now. Look how I'm kicking now. I'm so pretty. I'm on Gucci. I'm so pretty. Yeah, yeah. I'm on Giddy. Watch me move. This is Sally. Ooh, yeah. On my Kodak. Black. Ooh, know that. Yeah. Ooh, get it. Yeah. Yeah. Yeah. Ooh, work it. Yeah. 100 bands, 100 bands, 100 bands. Contraband, contraband, contraband, contraband. I got the plug on with Hawker. Whoa. They gonna find you like Paco. 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

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Thank you. You know, I have a Lexus now. 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You know what I'm saying. Come on home.